Peter and the Wolf. Each character in this tale is represented by one of the instruments in the orchestra. The bird by the flute. The duck by the oboe.

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The Grandfather by the Bassoon.

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1: Good morning. The sunshine is on its way.

That was the Eurythmics with Sweet Dreams Are Made of This. The first of my three Link songs this Monday morning. My second song is The Beatles with A Taste of Honey.

0: That was my final song in my three linked songs. So we've had the Eurythmics with Sweet Dreams Are Made of This, the Beatles with A Taste of Honey, and the Monkees with Daydream Believer. If you've got that link, let me know that link on the Radio Leyland Facebook page, and we'll come back. I'll come back and tell you the answer later on. Now, we all visit charity shops, whether it's to take donations or to buy some bargains. But have you ever wondered what goes on behind the scenes? Well, our Linda went along to the busy little International Aid Trust shop in Loster Hall to find out. First, we'll hear from Julie, the Community Ambassador for International Aid Trust, explaining what the charity does, followed by Pam, the manager at the shop, who'll tell you what happens to the donations that they receive.
1: So International Aid Trust is actually 35 years old this year. Great. It started in Chorley when Bernard Cocker, who you might, I think, has been on Radio Leyland.
2: He certainly has.
1: Went to Eastern Europe after the fall of the Soviet Union and saw very terrible sights and was moved to come back and start the charity, thinking we could start sending, if we had some charity shops, we could send some aid over and raise money for the lorries. And that has grown massively over the years. So we're a Christian charity. We work with churches and Christian partner organisations overseas, sending aid to them to give out. And we particularly work in Ukraine, where the charity started.
2: Yes.
1: We have our own team of staff and volunteers there. At the moment, they're just gearing up to do more lovely children's summer camps as well. One of our other main areas of work is in Sierra Leone, yeah, in West Africa, where we now have a primary school, a secondary school, and two little preschools at churches in the villages, which are doing an amazing job, because meaning that children who might not have got an education, yeah, do.
2: But I know there's an awful a lot, yeah, more. And we've got Pam with us as well. Pam is the manager of this shop that we're in. Why did you decide to work in this sector? And
3: yeah, I've been the manager here now just for over 6 months. I found it that I wanted to go into this sector because I was a healthcare assistant. Yeah, and it's completely different. So I wanted to give something back, yeah, because for personal reasons.
2: Yeah.
3: So
2: yeah,
3: that's why I came to the charity.
2: Now, there's lots of items on display here. I can see racks of clothes. We've got books. We've got some handbags. We've got toys. We've got all sorts in here. When your items arrive in the shop, Pam, what's the first thing you do with them?
3: First thing we do with it is, if it's a gift aid item, then we mark it gift aid, and that's a priority.
2: So do you ask the person who brought the donation in, do they gift aid? Is that what you do?
3: Yeah, yeah, really important that, because a lot of people don't realise with gift aid, we get an extra 25 pence in every pound that we,
2: yeah,
3: sell. So when a customer comes to the shop and they say they'd like to donate, first thing we say to them, do you pay tax?
2: Yes.
3: Are you a gift aider?
2: Yeah.
3: And if they say no, or no thank you, so we just get an extra 25p,
2: yeah,
3: every pound.
2: Yeah.
3: And then we sign them up,
2: yeah,
3: so that then we can just mark it out and we go through the donations and mark them.
2: So that's the first thing.
3: Yeah.
2: And then you have a look to see what you've got.
3: See what goodies are in the bag.
2: Yes.
3: So we have a look. If it's items of clothing, we would then say if it's a resellable item.
2: Mm-hmm.
3: If it is a resellable item, it would then be coat hangered. It would then be tagged and cubed with the correct size on.
2: Yeah.
3: And then it's put on the hanger, ready to steam. Now, all the items in the Loster Hall International Loster Hall

0: we steam them.
1: Right.
0: It's very important that we sanitise every single item.
1: Yeah.
0: So we make sure that's done.
1: So everything, if you come in to buy something, it's clean.
0: Yeah, yeah, really important. So I personally like to have clean items.
1: Yeah.
0: And that's where we pride our volunteers are really good and they are thorough.
1: Yeah.
0: Couldn't be more proud of them, to be truthful. They do an excellent job. So we tag everything, cube everything, and then also if it's bric-a-brac, we check, make sure there's no chips or anything damaged on it. And then we would put it out for sale, price it, put it out straight away for sale.
2: We've heard about the International Aid Trust and what happens to donations at the shop. Now let's break for a piece of music.

0: In an ideal world, there wouldn't be as much need for our wonderful local charities, but we are really lucky to have so many in our area. One of these is the International Aid Trust. So we'll go back to our interview where Linda finds out what you could donate and where the International Aid shops are located.
1: If the items are on the sale for 4 weeks, then that's the maximum amount. Then what we do, we would then reduce that item.
2: Yeah.
1: So if an item, say for instance a top, we usually sell at what, £2.50, £3 in the shop, we would then reduce it to £1.
2: Right.
1: And we have a pound rail which is fully stocked.
2: And if you've still got it after several months, what do you do then?
1: Right. After if it hasn't gone after a couple of weeks on the pound rail, we send it to a discount store, which is based in New Hall Lane in Ribbleton.
2: Right.
1: We don't like ragging.
2: No.
1: Because if we can recycle, then that's better for us.
2: Now, you've got yourself in here today. You've got another lady in today. Is the other lady a volunteer?
1: Janet is my first volunteer. So, big hands up to Janet. She's been here since...
2: We're just waving at Janet now.
1: Yeah, Janet's waving back. I wish you could see her. She's got a lovely smile on her face. But Janet's my first volunteer when I first came here. And she's never, ever let me down.
2: So you really need your volunteers, don't you?
1: Yeah, volunteers. Do you know, we couldn't run the shop without the volunteers.
2: No.
1: And we have 7 lovely volunteers in here. And they're loving it. You know, the place is thriving and they're happy.
2: Well, it looks beautiful in the shop. I can see all the racks are nice and neat.
1: Yeah.
2: All your displays are lovely.
1: Yeah.
2: What sort of items would you like to get in this shop?
1: Yeah, I have asked a lot of my customers that come in.
2: Yeah.
1: And if I'm short of something, I do say I'm short of such and such items. To be truthful, at the moment, we are really, really craving for bric-a-brac. Yeah, really craving for bric-a-brac. Whether it's vases, little trinkets, ornaments, cups.
2: All sorts of anything.
1: Yeah, thank you for helping me out there.
2: The things I've got on shelves at home that I could probably think, why have I still got that? Yeah. I'll bring them.
1: Yes. Bring it to us. Yes.
2: And what sort of thing would you rather people didn't put in the bags and boxes?
1: We can't. There's a lot of items that a lot of people don't know that are prohibited items.
2: Right.
1: We can't accept duvets. No. Now, there is items which it hasn't got a safety label on.
2: Yeah.
1: Make sure that we always check children's toys to make sure they have got a C or a CA UK label.
2: Right,
1: toys.
2: And really. Quality items as well.
1: Quality toys. The things you can't set is cots. We can't accept prams. So it's really
2: what about electrical items?
1: Electrical items, we wouldn't accept electric items in this store.
2: No.
1: Because of pat testing.
2: Yes.
1: It has to have a pat tester certificate on it.
2: Yeah. Well, it's been lovely chatting with you, Pam. But we're just going to nip back over to Julie because she's going to tell us about the other shops. Because there's this shop here, Lostercoll, which is probably the nearest to us in Leyland. But there are other shops, aren't there? Where are they?
3: So your other ones that are close by are, there's a general charity shop on Market Street in Chorley, and the Chorley furniture shop on Pall Mall that backs onto the Big Asda. Then, as Pam's mentioned, in Preston on New Hall Lane, got a shop there which is the clearance shop, so you can get real bargains there.
2: Right.
3: Also in Lancashire, we've got one in Mill Hill in Blackburn.
2: Yeah.
3: And one in Horwich on the way to Bolton, and one in Carnforth. So if you're ever up north of Lancaster on the way to the lakes, lovely shop there.
2: Yeah.
3: We have 2 in the Midlands in Cannock area, in Pelsall and Chadsmore. And we also have the shop on Anglesey at Benlech. So if anybody's going on holiday to Anglesey, it's really well worth a visit as well. And also the Tarleton Furniture Store, which isn't too far from here. Yeah. That's very well worth a browse as well.
2: Well, thanks for chatting to me, Julie. And if anyone wants to find out anything else about International Aid Trust, who should they contact, Julie?
3: Well, you can go on our website, which is www.internationalaidtrust.org.uk, or you can phone head office, which is 01772 611 000,
2: or you could just bob into any of the shops.
3: Our news booklets are in all shops as well.
2: Thanks very much.
3: Thank you very much, Linda.
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Now it's time. I think I told you the answer to my three link songs this Monday morning. Our first song was the Eurythmics with Sweet Dreams. Our second song was the Beatles with A Taste of Honey. And our third song was the Monkees with Daydream Believer. If you got the answer right, it was Dreams or Sweet Dreams. Our Linda and our Beverly got it right. If you got it right at home, well done. If you're wondering what The Taste of Honey, the Beatles, they also spoke about dreams within the song. So it was all about dreams and sweet dreams. Now, I think it's time I told you what's going on at St. Mary's Community Centre this Monday morning. Monday, the 8th of June, and it's 8:33 now. I definitely think I need to tell you. The Coffee Lounge will be open 9:30 till 12. So when you've dropped the children off or the grandchildren, why not come and join them in the Coffee Lounge? Start your day off with a nice barista coffee. Mums and Tots are in the concert room. That's on 9 till 12. And then this afternoon, Diane with her seated Pilates class, 2 till 3 in the afternoon. This is a new class. It's a smaller class. If you are thinking of joining a seated exercise class, but I'll put up by how many people may be there. This is a smaller class at the moment, so why not come along and see what goes on. 2 till 3 at St. Mary's Community Centre. This afternoon in the concert room. And then tomorrow morning, once again, the Coffee Lounge will be open 9:30 till 12. The Crafty Group will be there 10 till 12. And tomorrow, they're once again looking at making things with beads. And we've been gifted an awful lot of beads, so we can make bracelets, necklaces. I think we can even make earrings. If you'd like to come along, it's free. We've got all the equipment, all the things that you need, and we've got people who know how to do these things. They can guide you through it and help you to make a nice bracelet for yourself or even a necklace. That's 10 till 12 tomorrow in the Coffee Lounge. The Coffee Lounge itself is open 9:30 till 12, so why not come along and have a nice coffee, piece of toast. In the evening, the table tennis will be in the concert room 5:30 till 7:30. This class is £5 a person and it's very popular. A lot of people go to it now, so why not come along. If you're a table tennis fan, this could be for you. 5:30 to 7:30 on Tuesday at St. Mary's. Wednesday evening, 7 till 9, the Leyland Singers. If you'd like to join a choir, this is a really friendly choir. Why not come along and see what they do? And then back to Thursday. Thursday, coffee and chat in the Coffee Lounge. 9:30 till 12, free tea, coffee and biscuits, all free. We have lots of information leaflets about what's going on, not just at the community centre, but in the surrounding area. And there's lots of chat, as it suggests, coffee and chat. Come and make some new friends. Everybody's very friendly. And then in the morning in the concert room, there is a seated Pilates class, 10 till 11 a.m. If you'd like to come along to that, why not come along in the concert room, 10 till 11. And then Friday, once again, Coffee Lounge open, 9:30 till 12. You can finish your week off with us at the Coffee Lounge, 9:30 till 12. And then the men's group are in the concert room, 10 till 12. They will have, the computers will be there. Table tennis will be up again. Dave will be doing magic. Carpet bowls, computer. If you need something doing on a computer, just bring your papers along and John will help you do that on the computer. I'll just come along and have a chat, guys. 10 till 12. That's all free. Free tea, coffee, biscuits and toast. And then on Saturday at St. Mary's Community Centre, we've got a fundraiser. The Chorley Cakes are doing a fundraiser for us. Saturday, 13th of June. The doors open at 7 for 7:30 till 11 o'clock. It's a Cayley. Absolutely brilliant, these Cayleys that the Chorley Cakes do. It's fun for everyone. The tickets are £6 and that includes a hot pot supper. Oh, this sounds wonderful. Hot pot supper. Only £6. All that fun. The bar will be open. The bar's available. For tickets and more information, you can contact info@chorleycakesfolk.co.uk or come into the Coffee Lounge.
either Monday, Tuesday, Thursday or Friday morning, because we have tickets behind the bar in the coffee lounge. You can buy your ticket there. It's a really good night out. You don't need to be able to dance. You don't even need to dance. Just come along, enjoy the music and enjoy the hot pot supper. So another busy week at St Mary's Community Centre. I think we'll have another tune now. This is Luna Keys with Pure As Your Protocol.

I think it's time I gave you the weather. At 9 o'clock this morning, it's saying light rain showers and a gentle breeze. Now I can see the sunshine coming through the windows and hitting the wall in the studio. So it says sunshine and showers. The temperature feels like 12, a gentle breeze from the west northwest. But I'm looking further along, and at 1 o'clock, and a very slight chance of rain. And then 2 o'clock, 3 o'clock, 4 o'clock, 5 o'clock, 6 o'clock, 7 o'clock, we have sunshine and no rain. So that's something to look forward to this afternoon. Don't be put off by the rain this morning. It's sunshine and showers. So you can still come and visit us at St. Mary's Community Centre.

That was The Fray with Emerald, another one of our new songs vetted by our vetting group. Thank you very much for that. And I just want to give another shout out for the Chorley Cakes Cayley this Saturday. It's not too late to buy tickets. They're only £6 and it includes a hot pot supper. Absolutely brilliant. It's always fun. You don't have to dance. You can just sit there, enjoy the music, and of course enjoy the hot pot supper.

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Have some local things for us. Tuesday the 9th of June, the Respiratory Condition Group Interest Day. This is at Community Roots on Lowthorpe Road, Preston, which is PR16SB, Tuesday 9th of June, 10:30 till 12. Living with a respiratory condition, your voice matters. 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This session is an opportunity to share your ideas on what this support network should look like and connect with others who share similar experiences. Booking is recommended. Then Friday the 12th of June, Saturday the 13th of June, Noah's Ark Rescue and Sanctuary Summer Fair at Tolton Bowling Club, Sutton Lane, which the postcode is PR46UY, 12 till 3pm, entrance 50 pence each. It's a nice summer fair. All proceeds go to the upkeep of the animal rescue and sanctuary. There's going to be a tombola and a raffle and lots of fabulous prizes. Donations of cat food most welcome. And then on Saturday, I've already mentioned this, the Cayley at St Mary's Community Centre, tickets £6 each, include a hot pot supper, the bar's available, and they will be available from the coffee lounge, and also you can get them from, you can contact info@chorleycakesfolk.co.uk for tickets. I'll get it right in the end. Or just come along to the coffee lounge, have a coffee and buy your ticket. And it's still not too late to buy your ticket and you get a hot pot supper, all for £6. A good night out. Then on Sunday the 14th of June, easy paced walk around Ooleswalton, the Highfield Pub car park, Southport Road, PR269JB, and 11 till 2, free wellness walk. Why not join me and Sheba on this easy pace stroll through Ooleswalton and learn some of its history? Also, if we're lucky, we may see some of the deer. You can learn about the Viking who sailed up the river to found the place and the story of the pirates. Also walking along the bank of the River Lostock, then back to the starting point for a pint or a brew if interested. The postcode to the start is PR269JB, or you can use my three words, mistaking.aimed.scornful, to book a place. Please follow the link, wellnesswalks.org.uk/walks/easy-paced-walk around Ooleswalton. And then on Sunday the 14th of June, the Leyland Band 80th anniversary concert at the British Commercial Vehicle Museum in Leyland, 7 till 9pm, tickets £18, and they must be purchased via the museum website. The famous Leyland Band will be celebrating their 80th year, playing a wide range of well-known music to please everyone, performing in the museum alongside its beautifully restored collection of historic vehicles. Leyland Band will also be hosting an exhibition of photos and memorabilia from the band, showing the connection to Leyland's proud history of vehicle making. Tickets £18. I think that's going to be absolutely brilliant.

It's come to that time in the show when I have to leave you. I hope you've enjoyed the show. Thank you so much for joining me. We will do it all again next week. Stay with us for this morning for our mid-morning mix, which is music from the 80s and 90s up to now. And then this afternoon we have our wonderful magic moments. Today it's with Colin Horniman. Don't forget to listen tomorrow to Tuesday, a breakfast show between 8 and 9, Beverly. And then on Wednesday, we have Sam's Wellness Wednesday. Hope you have a lovely day. Don't forget, the weather's going to get better this afternoon. You may need your raincoat this morning, but this afternoon it's going to be warmer and it's going to be sunny. Have a lovely day.

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Hi, Steve James here. 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

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And if your man gives you trouble just to move out on the double, and you don't let it trouble your brain, cause away goes trouble down the drain. Said away goes trouble down the drain.

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Good.

Adam Faith with the shortest song to reach number one in the UK singles chart ever. That's All Right. And here's a song that was the last song played on Radio Caroline before the ship was towed into harbour over unpaid debts. Esther and Abby Ofarim, Cinderella Rockefeller.

Xavier Cugat and Brazil, one of his biggest hits ever. Amazingly, Xavier, when he was 86, formed a new band and decided to tour Spain. Wow, absolutely fantastic. It's our 70s half hour now, and I've got a beauty for you from 1973. Alice Cooper, School's Out.

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three in a row there. Hawkwind, Silver Machine from 1973, then Linda Lewis with her biggest hit, It's In His Kiss, followed by Sister Sledge, He's the Greatest Dancer.

The Osmonds and Love Me For A Reason. Back in 1974, I hated the Osmonds with a passion, them and the Bay City Rollers. You couldn't get a girlfriend unless you looked like one of them, and that was it. So I detested them, but they weren't a bad pop band, were they? They really weren't. Now here's Billy Joel from 1976. This is New York State of Mind.

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1: The time is 2 in the afternoon. It's the second hour of Magic Moments, and my name is Colin Horniman.

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ABBA and SOS, a song that I should not really admit on the radio, but it's one of my favourites by them. And here's David Bowie, Golden Years.

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It's starting to get a bit funky. And speaking of funky, here's Bob Marley. Lively Up Yourself, live.

0: Here we are then. 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

Only on this show could you go from Bob Marley to Charlie Drake, Splish Splash from 1958. And staying in the 50s, here's Al McCogan. Never do a tango with an Eskimo. Wise advice, I'd say.

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Dick Haymes there with a song that was written in 1924. It had to be you. And here's Eddie Holman. This is a beautiful soul song, but was once covered by a British boy band, Big Fun, with the aid of Stock, Aitken and Waterman. It flopped. That's all I want to say on that. This is Hey There, Lonely Girl.

Well, time flies, as they say, and it's time for me to say goodbye, and I will see you again later on in the week, I'm sure. In the meantime, coming up next, it's the Drive Time playlist, and there'll be non-stop hits till 6 o'clock, and much more after that. Stay with Radio Leyland 104.8 FM. Here's Aretha Franklin. I say a little prayer.

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1: Yo, what up, Dion? It's Diggy. I got caught up in the studio doing some things. So I'ma hit you later.

0: Hi, Steve James here. Join me in my Blues Cafe, the show for blues lovers, here on Radio Leyland, every Tuesday at 6 p.m. and repeated on Thursday at 10 p.m. for probably the best blues around. See you there.
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0: That was American singer-songwriter Chris Montez and Some Kind of Fun. Hello, I'm Ruth Bradshaw.
1: Yes, and I'm Keith Bradshaw. Welcome from me. Well, Ruth, here we are again, and hopefully we're looking back and bringing back the good times.

0: 1969, that was Love Affair and Bringing On Back the Good Times, the group's last chart success from the summer of 69. Summer of 69? Sounds like another song, doesn't it?
1: It does, yeah. Yeah, it sounds like it. Well, that was a great track from Bryan Adams, Summer of 69, but it's not 60s, is it? So we can't play it. But now, continuing the good times, I hope. Could be our theme song, that, couldn't it? Bringing On Back the Good Times.
0: Yes.
1: A plaintive plea from Helen Shapiro.

0: Ellen Shapiro with Don't Treat Me Like a Child. Actually, she was only 14 when she recorded it, but it reached number 3.
1: Yeah, sounds very mature, doesn't she? She's only 14. Brilliant. Bit of trivia for you. At the age of 10, Helen was a singer with a group they called Susie and the Hula Hoops. It was a school band in Hackney in East London, and it included Mark Field as a guitarist. Mark Field, we know him better as Mark Bolan. So there you are. And now it's...
0: Tamler.

0: Oh, well, you can't win them all. I stand corrected. Mark Boland's birth name was actually Mark Feld, not Mark Field, as I previously claimed. Anyway, let me officially welcome you to another edition of 60s Music Memories with Keith and Ruth. I hope this finds you in fine physical fettle, as I tend to say. And if not...
1: the same old song.
0: Yeah. Good one. Yes, if not, why not? So let's hope we can cheer you up with our music and you can sing along. That's certainly a sing-along song, isn't it? Motown Gold, a soulful classic from the Four Tops. It's the same old song.
1: It certainly is. Well, it's instrumental time now. A great guitarist and prolific writer, particularly for guitar, is Hank Marvin. Here he is with his band The Shadows, who helped him write this. It's FBI.

0: There they go. That's Hank, Bruce, Jet and Tony, the original lineup of The Shadows with FBI, which reached number 6 and it spent 19 weeks in the UK charts in 1961. That's our instrumental for this week.
1: Well, the British summer is more or less underway now. Anything could happen. Our summer. Well, you might even go surfing. I won't, but you might. Well, let's visit Surf City.

0: It was the first surfing song to reach number one in the US, way back in 1963.
1: Yeah, and the main thrust of that song is two girls for every boy.
0: I thought you'd pick that one up.
1: Well, it goes over and over again, doesn't it? I wonder what the girls thought about that.
0: Not impressed.
1: It was like that. Yeah. I wonder if they walked around in threes, two girls and one boy. Yeah, interesting. Well, it only made number 26 here, but it's a really well-known surfing song, isn't it? And next up, it's not the end of the world, but it is Skeeter Davis.

0: that's another of those lovely Goffin and King songs, and it's called I Can't Stay Mad at You. It was a top 10 hit in America for versatile singer Skeeta Davis.
1: Well, here's a British trio who enjoyed a few hits in the mid-60s. This one peaked at number 8 in 1965.

0: Oh, do you know what I got for my 10th birthday?
1: No.
0: No, neither do I. I can't remember. 10 years old.
1: I was going to say, I'm sure you can't remember your 10th birthday anyway.
0: No.
1: Such a long time
0: all
1: ago.
0: Right. All right. No need for that. 10 years old, those were the days. Oh.

0: Over the Easter holidays, our son and family went on a very special holiday to celebrate some big birthdays coming up for them this year. And it involved a trip to the States, including a few days in New York, followed by a week in Florida at Disneyland.
1: Yes, and some of them weren't even 10 years old.
0: No, just what we did when we were 9. But anyway, we've been shown lots of pictures and, well, little videos of all the exciting things they did and graphic descriptions of many of the rides in the park. Now, I'm not an authority on fairgrounds. My experience is just limited to an annual day trip to Rhyl in North Wales.
1: Oh, dear.
0: Where I was able to sample all the fun of the fair, the rides and the amusement arcades, in a day. Well, they so characterised, didn't they, the British seaside holiday in the 1960s. And, of course, many towns had travelling fairs, didn't they?
1: Well, they did at the time, yes, but they didn't bother me because I lived at the seaside.
0: Well, yeah, but those travelling fairs, I mean, they set up, didn't they, in town squares?
1: They come for a few days, a weekend or over Easter, something like that, through the summer, and then move on, wouldn't they?
0: Yeah. Travelling showmen with families themselves, usually. I mean, they played a crucial role in maintaining these fairs. They operated the rides and the stalls and boxing booths. And, fact, I mean, they used to be quite common. I don't think there are as many around now as they used to be.
1: You don't see them as often.
0: No, you don't. But of course, permanent amusement parks were with fixed locations, with larger rides and infrastructures. I mean, I suppose the ones that remember best at Blackpool Pleasure Beach, if you're in the north of England. And what about Battersea Fun Fair?
1: In London, yes. I suppose so,
0: And they drew
1: Bellevue in Manchester. Yeah. They were permanent amusement parks.
0: That's right.
1: Such then,
0: But they weren't just about rides in the 60s, were they? They were social spaces. Working class communities gathered there, didn't they, at different times of the year?
1: And lots of stalls and things. Yeah, a bit like a cross between a fairground, amusement park, and a marketplace.
0: Yeah, because photographs show kids enjoying toffee apples.
1: Yeah.
0: In fact, I think your uncle had a toffee apple store.
1: He did have a toffee apple store. He sold toffee apples and candy floss.
0: Candy floss, I used to love that. Yeah. A treat once a year. Yeah. And you'd see all sorts of families riding the carousels and young adults engaging with the lively atmosphere of the fair. And of course, the 1960s was a time when you had this sort of continuation of steam-powered and mechanically innovative rides, alongside the introduction of electric lighting and, of course, more permanent structures.
1: Yes, they were quite basic, really, weren't they? The roller coasters, for example, were made of wood.
0: Well, of course, I have sitting next to me a man who spent, or shall I say, misspent his youth on the fairground and arcades in Morecambe, which in the 1960s, I'm told, was an extremely busy and popular seaside resort in the northwest of England.
1: Well, of course it was. Well, it was.
0: Tell us about them.
1: It was a great place. A great place to grow up. We had at least two fairgrounds permanently fixed in Morecambe, and as a youngster, and they were great places to hang out.
0: Come on, jog our memories about the rides.
1: They were very busy. Morecambe was a very busy seaside resort in the early to mid-60s before package holidays killed it off to some extent. I remember that there were carousels you mentioned, the Dodgem cars, the helter-skelters, waltzers, big wheels. There was a ghost train, a tunnel of love, and all that sort of thing.
0: They'd have a log flume.
1: Later on they had a log flume, and then there was the wild mouse and all sorts of things. The haunted house. I used to just go and hang. I didn't have any money, really, apart from the pennies I found under the pier. But,
0: what was your favourite?
1: My favourite?
0: Waltzer?
1: Yeah, the waltzers, I suppose, because they we had a roller coaster, a very clackety wooden one, but nothing like the big one at Blackpool these days. I couldn't afford to go on the rides very much, but it's just a great place to hang about.
0: Of course, the 1960s saw the rise of amusement arcades in the UK, and of course you knew about those as well.
1: I have a bit of a reputation here, I have to confess. I used to hang around in the amusement amusement arcades, and they had some these like fruit machines, but they were very basic, and they involved the sequences of colour,
0: three like, cherries,
1: yeah, things like that. And you could, you know, you could work out what the sequence was. So you, the old fashioned pennies that you put in, and I used to sort of lurk at the back and watch and wait until people went away frustrated and know exactly how much money to put in to hit the jackpot. And I eventually was banned.
0: And in fact, your claim to fame, I think.
1: The amusement arcade in the front in Morecambe is still there, but I don't think the same management is there.
0: No.
1: But I haven't been back
0: since. It's all right, Keith. You won't be recognised now. But they were, though, the arcades were also a significant part of the seaside holiday experience, weren't they?
1: Oh, very much so.
0: And there was a range of games for all ages. And you got this vibrant atmosphere with flashing lights and ringing bells and obviously coins clattering. Especially when you were on
1: that's
0: the machine.
1: That's right, yes, do not tilt the machines and things like that.
0: Yeah, yeah, but you used to have pictures of pop stars and film stars,
1: very
0: you?
1: Much so, yeah.
0: Doris,
1: I remember Hedy Lamarr. I used to think, what a strange name that is, but she was, her picture was always
0: Marilyn
1: there.
0: Monroe.
1: That's right, yes, and Jane Russell, people
0: that's,
1: like that.
0: Yeah, and Dinah Dawes.
1: Yeah,
0: she was another one, and oh, wow. Well, the popularity of the arcades began to decline in the 70s, because, of course, people could play games at home.
1: Well, that's right. They began to invent machines, didn't they? Which eventually, of course, led to the PlayStations and Xboxes and things of later years. But, yeah, and so kids got involved with those rather than the...
0: You still find them in seaside resorts today, don't you? I mean, they've adapted very well to changing times. And,
1: and on the high streets as well. You know, in many towns you'll find amusement...
0: The fruit machines,
1: Right. They can be very addictive, can't they? And, of course, gambling can
0: be... a problem,
1: yeah.
0: I suppose the 1960s were quite a transitional period for UK fairgrounds. While TV and cinema began to compete for leisure time, fairs still remain popular, preserving those traditional rides and travelling showmanship. In fact, when you had a little reunion with some old school friends fairly recently, spent a bit of time talking about fairgrounds in Morecambe.
1: Absolutely.
0: And what enjoyed.
1: It was a way of life, wasn't it? Yeah, of course, especially as kids growing up. Yeah. And they're still attractive places, aren't they?
0: They are. And I mean, many of them influenced the modern amusement parks. And you still got that sort of nostalgic, that thrill and community entertainment, I suppose, that comes to define British fairground culture today, doesn't it?
1: It does, and of course a big feature of the fairgrounds is the music, wasn't it? I always think of, but when we play these big hits from the 60s, particularly early 60s, I think, well, that's a
0: good time in.
1: It takes me back.
0: Yeah.
1: Okay, brilliant, thank you for that. And in fact, speaking of taking you back, this is called Baby Comeback.

0: You're listening to another additive free edition of 60s Music Memories with Keith and Ruth, and that was Eddie Grant leading the Equals there with their chart topping million seller Baby Come Back from 1968.
1: Next, the talented foursome from Detroit, Michigan, one of the earliest successes from the Tamla Motown stable. This is the Velvelettes.

0: A great track, but never a hit here, and only just in the top 50 in America. That was Needle in a Haystack from the Fabulous Velvettes on the Tamla Motown label.
1: Yes, thank you. And now it's They Had It Covered, and here we play the original version of a song that's been covered by other artists. And this is a Top Stacks Wax, written and performed by the man who made it his signature song. Here is William Bell.

0: they had it covered. William Bell with You Don't Miss Your Water. It did well in the States, but was never a hit here.
1: Yes, Otis Redding also covered their song, You Don't Miss Your Water, and that's another great version. Perhaps we ought to dedicate it to United Utilities. Different. Anyway, a man walked into a bar and he said, ouch, it was an iron bar. Mm. Oh, ain't that funny?

0: James Anthony Bernard Little, a lad from Bermondsey, London, who had three top 40 hits in 1962 under the name of Jimmy Justice. Can you remember what they were, Keith?
1: What, his other hits?
0: Yeah.
1: He covered When My Little Girl Is Smiling, didn't he? And another one.
0: Spanish Harlem.
1: That's right.
0: But and that was the one we just listened to was Ain't That Funny? Not like your jokes.
1: Oh, thank you.
0: Well, all those songs were covers inspired by the Drifters.
1: Yes, indeed. Moving on. Here's a song from 1969 that uses American football terminology to describe the nature of a relationship between a man and a woman. Backfield in motion. Well, you just can't do that. It's against the rules.

0: Now, if you know anything at all about American football, and lots of people do today, don't they?
1: They do, it's very popular.
0: It has a big following in England now. Well, backfield in motion refers to the movement of an offensive player in the backfield, typically a running back or fullback, before the snap, to create a strategic advantage. The opposing side is awarded a penalty if it occurs.
1: Yeah, and basically it's cheating, isn't it? And that's what they're referring to in the likening it to a cheating in a relationship. So, backfield in motion, there was a hit for American duo, and they're called Mel and Tim.

0: a hit for Clodagh Rodgers. Remember her?
1: I remember her. She had a very attractive voice to look at.
0: Well, she actually came from Northern Ireland, and Northern Ireland, no, can't do it. Anyway, she had a few hits. That one, Come Back and Shake Me, was her biggest. And she also enjoyed success with Goodnight Midnight and Jack in a Box.
1: Yes, she was very popular, Clodagh Rodgers.
0: Obviously with you.
1: And many other people, it wasn't just me. Anyway, that was from 1969, the end of our decade. Well, this next one is from much earlier, as it's time for our 50s flashback. This is Fools Fall in Love, and it's the aforementioned Drifters.

Yeah, it's a much copied song written by Jerry Lieber and Mike Stoller. The Drifters there and Fools Fall in Love, and it was an American hit in 1957. And dear listener, it's our 50s flashback for this week.

0: The Searchers, and What Have They Done to the Rain, which was a bit of an anti-nuclear protest song, making number 13 here in 1965.
1: Yes, they used to talk about acid rain. Do you remember that?
0: Yeah, I do.
1: Yes, I think that's what it was all about. Well, this next song has an unusual claim to fame. It was the 100th number one single in chart history. And it's the multi-talented Anthony Newley. Do you mind? If I

0: It was written by Lionel Bart and topped the charts in 1960. Do You Mind? From Anthony Newley.
1: Yes, and this is interesting. Well, allegedly. If you were to line up my ex-girlfriends,
0: yes.
1: Both of them.
0: No, and, come on, be honest.
1: And ask them about
0: me. Oh, sorry,
1: me.
0: One.
1: Well, if you were to line her up and ask her about me, this is what she'd say to you. You can have him.

0: Memories. We are
1: Sophie
2: and Harry.
1: You're listening to Music and Memories from that great musical decade, the 1960s.
2: Taking you back in time are Keith and Ruth Bradshaw.
1: Ruth is our gran.
2: Keith is our granddad.

0: that Chicago, the Chicago Transit Authority, to give them their full title. And does anybody really know what time it is? And before that, it was Dionne Warwick with You Can Have Him. Well, no comment from me.
1: Thank you. Well, looking back to this week in June 1968, the great Dusty Springfield was in the UK top 10 with this song.

0: Dusty with her big hit, I Close My Eyes and Count to Ten.
1: Yes, lovely that, isn't it? And I asked the librarian if she had a book on turtles, and she said, hardback. I said, yeah, that's them, with little legs. The turtles.

0: a group from California, the Turtles, with their big hit, A Song All About Eleanor.
1: Our next song was declared by Rolling Stone magazine to be the 24th greatest song of all time. Wow. It was a big hit in the US, but never over here. No idea why. It was written by Curtis Mayfield, and here he is, singing and playing guitar with the Impressions. People, get ready.

0: That's Curtis Mayfield and the Impressions with People Get Ready. So, people get ready because it's...
1: Ruth Bradshaw's Album of the Week.
2: Well, I've chosen something else this week. No. That's the title of the fifth studio album by the English rock band The Kinks. It was released on the 15th of September 1967 by Pye Records. And the album continued The Kinks' trend toward an eccentric baroque pop and music hall style defined by frontman Ray Davies's observational and introspective lyrics. And it also marked the final involvement of American producer Shel Talmy in the Kinks' 1960s studio recordings, and henceforth Ray Davies would produce the group's recordings. And the album was a departure, I suppose, from the hard-edged rock and roll of the group's earlier material. Instead, it's described as featuring mellower acoustic baroque pop ballads, English music hall, and tempered R&B. Though it contained two major European hits and earned positive notices from the music press in both the UK and US, Something Else sold poorly and became the Kinks' lowest charting album in both countries at the time. However, as with the group's other albums from the period, it found retrospective praise and it became a cult favourite. My first choice.

0: Well, I think you'd probably guess the title of that.
1: Afternoon tea.
0: Yeah, taking tea with Donna in the afternoon, and then she,
1: I think she worked.
0: Going.
1: She was serving the tea, wasn't she?
0: Yeah. Well, it was a song like most of the others on the album, written by Ray Davies. And in fact, the album includes one of the group's most acclaimed songs, Waterloo Sunset, which we've played fairly often, I think, and the Dave Davies solo record, Death of a Clown. And we've played that, obviously. And both of those charted in the UK top three. And the album includes just three songs by Dave Davies. But my choices, like the next one, are perhaps less familiar.

0: End of the Season, another song written by Ray Davies, and the song reflects themes of change and the passage of time. Something we're all familiar with, I think.
1: Yeah, I think so.
0: Well, my album this week, Something Else by The Kinks.
2: Ruth Bradshaw's album of the week.

0: I've been thinking.
1: No, that's dangerous.
0: No, the person who came up with the phrase "one hit wonder." I wonder if he or she had any other great ideas, or if that was it.
1: Yeah, just a one idea.
0: One hit wonder.
1: Well, one idea wonder. Yeah.
0: Yeah. Okay, that was it. Anyway, that's what I was thinking. Oh. Mitch Ryder and the Detroit Wheels there with Devil with a Blue Dress On. It was never a hit over here, but it was from 1966, as was their only hit in this country. You might remember Jenny Take a Ride. It peaked at 33.
1: Time for a classic B-side. Now, Ticket to Ride was a massive international hit for the Beatles. Well, we all know that. But on the B-side is this rarely played song. Yes, it is.

0: If You Wear Red Tonight, remember what I said tonight, our classic B-side. Yes, it is, and it was on the other side of Ticket to Ride, both here and in America.
1: And it's one you hear very, very rarely. It's ages since I've heard it. Great choice.
0: Yes.
1: Well, it was complete with some classic Beatles harmonies. John, Paul and George working great together. Well, next, moving northwards to Scotland, it's Marmalade.

0: It was the follow-up single to their number one Oh Bloody Oh Blada and Marmalade and Baby Make It Soon. It peaked at number 9 but made the top 3 in South Africa.
1: Oh, very good. Well, the Phil Spector Wall of Sound is heading our way right now. Here are the Ronettes.

0: There they are, the Ronettes, fabulous Ronettes, aren't they? And Do I Love You? Well, there's no question about that. Of course I love you, but will you love me? Because it's time for the
1: Spot. Can you identify, recognise, or even spot the artist or band on this next record? Who or whom is getting the credit for this record? A single release from 1962. Good luck, it's the

0: Well, no more time. This week's The Spot Spot is now history. The song you will know is Where Have All the Flowers Gone?
1: A much-recorded song written by folk singer and writer Pete Seeger in 1955, and probably the most famous versions are by the Kingston Trio and Peter, Paul and Mary. Now, our version was a B-side on a Decca single, a non-charting release entitled Butter Wouldn't Melt in Your Mouth. And the singer is Tommy Steele. And top marks if you shouted out, Tommy Steele!

0: It's a song that spearheaded a short-lived dance craze, The Locomotion from Little Eva. It was a big hit.
1: And this week in June, back in 1960, riding high at number 2 in the UK charts was Johnny Preston.

0: Johnny Preston, Cradle of Love. It was denied the number one spot by the Everly Brothers and Cathy's Clown.
1: Next, a Liverpool band who began as the 2J's, then they expanded to the 4J's before settling in 1962 for the name we got to know them as. They are the Foremost.
2: Hello.

0: Hello, little girl. A hit for the Liverpudlians, the foremost.
1: And how about at this point we have two 60s music memories back to back?
0: Good idea.
1: Starting with Sam and Dave.

0: Gene Pitney there, and I'm Gonna Be Strong.
1: And before that, a great track from the Sax Records stable in Memphis, Sam and Dave with Hold On, I'm Coming.

0: Well, it's Apple Jackson. Tell me when.
1: When? Well, it's now. We've got to go. This has been 60s Music Memories. Thank you for being there. We've enjoyed being here. So until the next time, I'm Ruth Bradshaw. It's goodbye from me.
0: Yes, we're going, but don't switch off. There's more top music and even more great programmes after we've gone. But we're going. We have to. We've no choice. So it's another goodbye from Ruth.
1: Bye-bye.
0: And from me. You look after yourselves. I'm Keith Bradshaw. Goodbye.

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1: Good evening and welcome to the Classic Rock Show on Radio Leyland. Thank you to Keith and Ruth and to Sebastian for their brilliant shows. Now it's time to have some wonderful rock music from across the decades, beginning with the Eagles. This is Hotel California.

Our next song is also from the 1976 studio album Hotel California by the Eagles. It was written by Don Henley, Glenn Frey, and J.D. Souther. Released as the first single from the album, this song reached number one in the U.S. and number 20 in the U.K. The single version has an earlier fade-out than the album version, and the song features Glenn Frey singing on lead vocals with Don Henley singing the main harmony backgrounds. This is New Kid in Town.

The Eagles with New Kid in Town from the Hotel California album, 1976. This next song is a little bit earlier. It's from the Eagles as well, from Glenn Frey and Don Henley, who wrote the song. But this one is from the 1973 album, Desperado. It's the song by the same name. And actually, this song was never released as a single, though it has become one of the Eagles' signature songs, and it ranked at number 494 on the Rolling Stones 2004 list of the 500 greatest songs of all time. So here is the Eagles with Desperado.

0: Thank you so much.
1: And this next song, also released from the Desperado album, did actually was released as a single and reached number 64 on the Billboard Hot 100. That song, which I'm about to play for you now, this is The Eagles' Tequila Sunrise.

song from the album Freedom at Point Zero. The song peaked on the Billboard Hot 100 at number 14 and spent 3 weeks at number 6 on the Cashbox Top 100 in Canada. The song peaked at number 13, and the magazine described Jane as a fiery track paced by stinging guitars and some burning rhythm work. Cashbox described it as an explosive rocker with slashing guitars, and it certainly is one that features on classic rock radio across this country as well. So here's Jefferson Starship. This is Jane.

That's a real hard-rocking beauty of a track there. Jane from Jefferson Starship. And I'm going to move on to a later incarnation of the same band. This next song was co-written by Diane Warren and Albert Hammond, recorded by Starship for their second studio album, No Protection. You notice that at first the initial group for the album was the initial group was Jefferson Airplane, which evolved into Jefferson Starship, which evolved into Starship. So this is from the album No Protection, 1987.

It is a power ballad featuring a duet between Grace Slick and Mickey Thomas. It's the theme to the romantic comedy film Mannequin. So here we have Nothing's Going to Stop Us Now from Starship.

Now, one of my favorite groups is Pink Floyd. You've heard me play them a number of times on the Classic and Progressive Rock Show. But often, the music that is more well-known by Pink Floyd tends to be the sort of The Wall, Dark Side of the Moon, Wish You Were Here, some of their more recent stuff as well. Sometimes, it seems like the earlier stuff is often ignored, and yet this is the stuff that established the band as the progressive and psychedelic band that they were, that made them so popular and famous. So here's one from their early album. This is Astronomy Dominate.

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1: That was Echoes from Pink Floyd, finishing off the last of our tracks and finishing off the first hour of the classic and progressive rock show for this week. And now we're going to move on to another great band. This is Deep Purple and their most famous song, probably, On the Water.

That's classic old Genesis with Birth of Sith here on Radio Leyland, the classic and progressive rock show. And there's nothing more classic than old Genesis to Peter Gabriel. Now let's move on to another hit by them. This is I Know What I Like.

It's 1 o'clock and time for lunch. Pom-de-dum-de-dum. When the sun beats down and I lie on the bench, I can always

moving from the more classic stuff to their 1980s music with Phil Collins. This next song is from the album by the same name. It's called Invisible Touch, 1986, Genesis.

Again, that's Genesis from the 1986 album Invisible Touch. That is Land of Confusion. Now, Disturbed also made a version of that song, which was absolutely brilliant. I'll have to play that another time on this show. Now, let's go to another British band, Celtic Rockers, Simple Minds from Glasgow. They've been very popular over the years. They've been popular for their own music, as well as for songs that they played for the films, including Don't You Forget About Me from the film Breakfast Club. And I think we'll start off our Simple Minds collection with that one. This is Don't You Forget About Me.

That Simple Minds alive and kicking, and that brings to an end the classic and progressive rock show for this week. Please do join me next week, and I will bring you more classic and progressive rock hits from across the decades. We're going to finish tonight with one of the later songs by Simple Minds. This is from 2019. It's Stars Will Lead the Way. Have a great week. God bless and stay safe.

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This is the Radioactive Rock Show and you're listening to Radio Leyland. Big thanks to Mark Wolverson, our rockin' reverend, who you've been listening to on Monday evening for the last couple of hours with his terrific classic and progressive rock show. Cheers, Mark, for another great show and just reminding us what a great genre we listen to. 2.5 hours of great new stuff now, all the way from the soft and slow to the hard and heavy. Kicking off with a young artist, and he's recently changed he's gone back to using his own name. He's called Mitchell Young, and this is his single. It's out on the 19th of the month, and it's called Perfect Sunday. It's a sort of counter narrative to the constant noise of the world. It's about that rare, untouchable headspace where you finally switch off. It's a track about nostalgia. It's a track from the eyes of the observer looking in on a failed relationship. It is a great track. It is Mitchell Young. It's Perfect Sunday. And it's kicking the show off this evening.

perfect Sunday. Well, that was probably yesterday, and that's from Mitchell Young. Now, Ross Harding, the South African blues rock vocalist, guitarist and songwriter, has an EP due out a little later on this year, Blue Shadows EP. And the second single from this EP is called Graveyard Blues, and it's out now. He's also got some dates in the UK and Europe throughout the year, and for his Dark Blues Revival Tour next year. Just trying to check out the dates, and I will try and get you them as soon as I can. But up next, it is Graveyard Blues from Ross Harding. Then we're going to listen to the Blind Dog Mayor Group. This is from their EP Live Studio Session from the Shadow of the Castle. It's their first EP, and it's a work dedicated to the many facets of the blues. The EP actually offers a great taste of the band, just as they really are. Blues rock, loud, raw, unvarnished, straight out of a blues club, and fully dedicated to the listener. Raw, self-assured, and full of energy. These original songs are a burst, a rousing mix of gritty harmonica, dusty hard boogie, danceable Texas blues and roll. Influences from Billy Gibbons, Alvin Lee and Will Wilde are all clearly audible, but yet the band don't rely on copying but on a fresh, unique evolution in their sound. So that's what I saw is the track. It's from the Blind Dog Mayor Group, and that'll play after Graveyard Blues, the latest single from wonderful South African blues man Ross Harding.

There you go. That's what I saw. That's the Blind Dog Mayor Group. And before that, Graveyard Blues from Ross Harding. Now, there's a new Lakeview single out. It's called Wreck My Night. It follows on from Matches, which was released earlier this year. And it lands just ahead of the band playing Download and shows in both London and Bristol. Yes, so they're at Donington on the 12th. The Download at the 229 in London on the 13th, and the Exchange in Bristol on the 14th, and that's their only UK dates this year. So do check them out. They are called Lakeview. This is their new single, Wreck My Night.

This is the Radioactive Rock Show on Radio Leyland, and that was Wreck My Night from Lakeview. Now, a new album is out on the Metropolis Records label from Makes My Blood Dance. It's called Zero to Light Speed, but it's not written exactly as you would think. And they're a sort of hybrid of sort of electronic, goth, disco and heavy metal, and they've had a series of singles out which we've played. I really like them. The videos are good as well. There's plenty of live performances at the other side of the pond, but not so much over here. This album's out now. It's available as a CD and digitally. Vinyl, I think, is going to follow a little later on. And this is a cover. It's a cover, or a makeover, I would say, of Macy Gray's track Lately, that features Macy Gray on it. Plus, you know, it's a terrific version. It features serrated guitars and sort of synth.

There you have them. Do check them out. They're called Makes My Blood Dance, and that track is Lately. I think you'll be pleasantly surprised if you have a listen to the whole album. It's a bit different, but very, very good. Now, this is a solo artist based in Norfolk, writing and recording all his own music with influences from all sorts. No AI here. Solo artists performing everything on their own. Reliant on airplay, really, because they... haven't got a band, but they are very, very good. This is an artist known as Ludiosis, and this is his track, I Need to Fly. Have a listen, and do check him out on the old socials, because this is rather good. Then we're going to listen to Inside Shadows, which are a Dutch rock project. This is their new single. It's called The One You Need, and it's following quite a bit of silence from the band, which is unfortunately caused by health-related setbacks. But this is a new track shaped by emotional tension, cultural conflict and personal conviction. It's inspired by the band's own experience of a relationship between two different cultures falling apart. The single is paired with a great video that combines new footage with material filmed quite some time ago. Just shows how long since the band's public debut. So Inside Shadows, The One You Need, plays after great track from Norfolk based artist Ludiosis and I Need to Fly. This is Radio Leyland, and you're listening to the Radioactive Rock Show.

Two great tracks there. That was The One You Need from Inside Shadows, and before that, from Norfolk, Ludiosis with I Need to Fly. Now, Danish rock trio The Boy That Got Away have released their single. It's called The One. It was out a few weeks back, and it continues their mix of sort of 90s inspired alt rock combined with sort of grunge and hard rock. As I say, they're a trio from Denmark, and this track, I suppose you can hear influences of sort of Pearl Jam, Soundgarden, Alice in Chains, but the guitars carry the weight, the vocals sit great in that sort of melodic zone, and it doesn't try and dress itself up as anything other than rock music played with conviction. The Boy That Got Away, this is called The One.

think that was rather good, don't you? That's the one from The Boy That Got Away. Now, Pride of Lions, led by Jim Petterick and Toby Hitchcock, have a new single out. It's called Edge of Forever, and it's from their forthcoming album, Unbridled, which is out in July on the Frontiers label. It's the 8th studio album from the band, and this track, Edge of Forever, arrives with a great video. And it's sort of heavy AOR, I think, would be the way to describe it. And they return with another album of wonderful tracks. It is Pride of Lions, it is Edge of Forever, and it does play next here on the Radioactive Rock Show. Then we're going to listen to a new single from The Electric Guitars. It's called High Note, and of course Electric Guitars are Søren Andersen and Mika Vanborg, and they put words and sound to the inner fire that drives the band forward. And it's a sort of an energetic, emotional song about never giving up. It's about believing in yourself, walking your own path, and fighting on with your eyes fixed on the goal. A song about fire, ambition, dreams, and belief. It is High Notes from Electric Guitars, and that plays after Edge of Forever, the new single from Jim Petterick's Pride of Lions. This is the Radioactive Rock Show on Radio Leyland, bringing you 2.5 hours of great new music every week.

Terrific stuff there. High note from Electric Guitars, and before that, Edge of Forever, Jim Petrick and Pride of Alliance. Now, this is a project of songwriter and bassist Sam Gino. It's called Samlo, and it draws on more than a decade of international touring experience across the world. He's originally from the Italian Alps, but the music balances emotional directness with atmospheric tension, melodic bass lines, subtle synth textures, but with a cinematic feel. This is the new single. It's called Red Riot, and it explores themes of frustration, resistance, and the search for genuine human connection. It cements Samlo's position as one of the most exciting, for me, emerging voices in the alternative rock genre. It is Red Riot, it is Samlo, and it's playing next here on the Radioactive Rock Show.

thrilling track, that Red Riot there from Sam Lowe. Now, Taiketto have just finished a tour, but they've announced some headline dates for November and December this year. And in the Northwest here, we're very lucky to be having them at the Blackpool Waterloo Music Bar on Wednesday the 2nd of December. And of course, special guests on all dates, especially the one in Blackpool, will be Scarlet Rebels, who are brilliant as well. Yet their new studio album, their sixth album, Closer to the Sun, was released earlier this year on the Silver Lining label, and I'm going to play the title track from it now. Closer to the Sun from Taiketto plays next. Then we're off to Italy, and the Rock Alchemist have released a video for their track Passion Drives You Over. It's from their album Lead, Love and Gold, which was released, I think, 2024 on the Lion Music label, but it's a live performance and it was recorded during their concert at the Auditorium of Magazzini Musicali Marula, which is one of the largest musical instrument stores in Europe. There you go, the Rock Alchemist and Passion Drives You Over. We'll play straight after Closer to the Sun, which is the title track from the latest Taiketto album. And don't forget, they'll be in Blackpool at the Waterloo Music Bar in December. And get your tickets very quickly because they will sell out. And of course, they're being supported by the very wonderful Scarlet Rebels.

That was The Rock Alchemist, all the way from Italy, with Passion Drives You Over. And before that, from their album of the same name, Tyketto and Closer to the Sun. Heading to Scotland now, in a fast-rising Scottish rock band, Kelowna, have their debut album out at the end of August. But ahead of this, they have a new single and video, Insanity, which is out a week on Friday. But we've got it a couple of weeks early for you. They're a great band. They were formed back in 2024. They've played a series of prestigious events and have gone down very well live. And this single from the album, it's got a great hook on it, and I think you'll love it. Let's see if you do. Kelowna and Insanity plays next. Then we're going to listen to a track from a French band called Trip. This is an alternative version of the track that was recorded on their 2025 album Circadia. And they're, I don't know what we'd describe them as. They're sort of very energetic. And the track's brilliant. It's called The Jungle, Live with Strings, by Trip. And that's after Insanity from the brilliant Scottish band Kelowna. Do enjoy these two.

There you go, France and Scotland there. From France, Trip with The Jungle, Live with Strings. And from Scotland, Kelowna with their track Insanity. Great tracks, both. Now we're off to Finland, and Finnish rock band The 69 Eyes have a new EP out. It's called I Survive. It's out on the... It's Frontiers, but they've got a different label called Black to Black. And it is a band. They've been around for a long time. They were formed in Helsinki back in 1989 and are still going strong with the same lineup 4 decades later. And, you know, they've earned their legendary status. They really have. Their biggest hit, Lost Boys, was back in 2005. And it was made into an iconic music video by MTV star Bam Margera. And, yeah, it's still on annual Halloween rock playlists. So, what about the band? One foot in glam, one in goth, and they've released 13 albums. They're just wonderful. This is a track from their EP, I Survive, and it's called In the Misery, and I think you'll like it very much. So, without... Well, we're going to play another one as well, but The 69 Eyes, and... In the Misery is up next. Then, The Devil Wears Nada. Not Prada, Nada. They've got a new single out. It's called Victoria, and it's out now. Their album is out on the 10th of July on Aeonian Records, and that's called In Lust We Thrust. And... It's out in CD and limited edition coloured vinyl, by the way. And, yeah, have you ever wondered how Animalize... Kiss's album would sound if it was written and produced this year? I think you'd like this. This track features the legendary Paul Stanley's son, Evan, playing a great guitar solo. So, Victoria from The Devil Wears Nada plays after In the Misery, the new track from the new EP from The 69 Eyes. This is the Radioactive Rock Show. 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And believe it or not, if you miss it, you can listen to it again Saturday.

Two great tracks there. Victoria from The Devil Wears Nada and In the Misery from the 69 Eyes. Now, a powerful new voice is coming from Ireland in this band, Afterborn, and their debut single, Lost in the Shadows. It was formed, they were formed a couple of years ago, and they draw their influences from prog, world music, opera, and they explore themes of fear, memory, conflict, human fragility, great soundscapes and emotionally charged songwriting. This is their debut single. It's called Lost in the Shadows. So do have a listen to it and do check them out. They're on the usual places. They're called Afterborn, and this is Lost in the Shadows.

They're Lost in the Shadows. They're called Afterborn, and hard to believe that's a debut single. It's really good. Now, Talia Hoyt announces her new single, All You Want. It's from her upcoming album, When the Skies Fall. She's a symphonic metal artist, and this is a very emotionally charged single. It's out now across all the usual platforms, and it's got a video as well. The album is being released through SAOL, and this is a first glimpse into what will be her second full-length album, which arrives at the end of August. It blends cinematic orchestration with brilliant metal instrumentation and some terrific songwriting. It captures a painful realization of trying to live up to someone else's impossible expectations of you whilst losing yourself in the process. It's Talia Hoyt, and it's All You Want.

till I halt, wait there, and all you want. Now, we're going to listen to a new single from Avatar. It's a new standalone single. It's called Crying Fire, and it was written and recorded as part of the Don't Go Into the Forest sessions, but it wasn't included on the album. No idea why, but yeah, it certainly stands on its own, and it's got a sort of firestorm of emotions within it, and it's just great. And this is ahead of their tour where they're supporting Metallica in London on the 5th of July, and they've also got some dates on their own later on in the year in November, and they're going to be at KK Steel Mill in Wolverhampton, 20th of November. Unfortunately, nowhere really in the northwest, but I'm sure you'd travel if you want to see them. It is Avatar, and it is Crying Fire. It's out now, and it plays next. Then, a reissue. This is going to hit the sales of the second-hand copies of this, which I know had been changing hands for rather large sums. Universal have confirmed a new reissue of Doro Live. It's the release that captured her ascent as one of heavy metal's most recognisable voices. It's been out of print for a while. It's going to be available from the 3rd of July on CD, DVD and picture vinyl. It was originally out in 1993, and it documents her during her Angels Never Die tour, which was a period that showcased her brilliant stage presence and great vocal identity. The recordings are terrific. They highlight the energy of her early solo years, but the video, which was filmed at concerts in Hamburg and Cologne, has been remastered for the new DVD edition. Terrific stuff. Doro, the track we're going to play is called Bad Blood. But before that, Crying Fire from Avatar. 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We do our best to bring you a great variety of brand new rock music each week here on Radio Leyland.

the terrific Doro with Bad Blood from her live album, which has been reissued, and before that Avatar and Crying Fire. Now, if you're listening to this on the Saturday night, then you're too late, but if you're not doing anything this Saturday and you're local, why don't you have a look at the Continental in Preston? They've got a terrific concert on, very similar to one that I saw a couple of years ago, and it's three bands all for £22. What more can you ask for? And two names which are really, really big. It is on Saturday night. It is from 7:30, and it is the Tigers of Pantang headlining. Now, they're the old band featuring Rob Weir, who's been with them since day one. But what a wonderful lineup they have now. Saw them a couple of years ago at the Continental. Great show. And supporting them, a local band, Slander, from round the northwest. They supported the Tigers a couple of years ago. Great band. New album. Well, the album was out last year, called Take It to the Grave. Terrific guys. Give a terrific show. And they've also got a band called Snatchback, which is there as well, a power trio. So, three bands, £22, Saturday night at the Conti in Preston. Whisk yourself away there and go and see three terrific bands. Tigers of Pantang, Slander and Snatchback. So what we're going to do is the next two tracks, I'm going to play you Slander with their title track from their latest album, Take It to the Grave, and then the Tigers of Pantang with their latest single, which is called Electrified. So I'd bob online and check first, because I'm not sure that there'll be too many tickets left, but if you can get down there, it'd be well worth the entrance fee, because they're three wonderful bands. Up next, Slander, Take It to the Grave, and the Tigers of Pantang with Electrified.

America prides itself on being the most just country in the world, and we retain a violent and ignoble death for our convicted murderers. The sentence of the court upon you is that you suffer death in the manner authorized by law, and may the Lord have mercy on your soul.

there you go. If you're listening on Monday, you've got an opportunity to maybe go and see them. If you're listening on Saturday, too late. It's done. Right. That was the Tigers and Slander. Up next, we have Painted Scars with their new track, which is called Higher. They're from Belgium and they're a hard rock band. And this track pulls you along with a boom, boom, boom, boom, very, very high BPM from start to finish. Leaves you wanting more when you finished it. The song's about enlightenment, growth through letting go, and exploring outside the box. This follows a period of regional live shows in Belgium and Holland, and it's their first new release since their debut EP, Kintsugi, which was in 2024. Video is out as well, which is really good. So, Painted Scars with Higher, it's up next. Then, we're going to listen to Battle Inside, which is the third single from Finnish rock band Rugged Butcher's new album. It's a song about mental health. It's a song about overcoming the challenges of mental health, and it's rather good. So, there you're next to Battle Inside from Rugged Butcher, plays straight after Higher from Belgian band Painted Scars.

Rugged Butcher there with The Battle Inside, and before that, Higher from Painted Scars to European bands. Now, another band, a German heavy metal band, they're called Accept, and they're celebrating 50 years of great music. This is a new version of their classic hit Fast as a Shark, which was originally out in 1982-83 possibly. I think it was on the Restless and Wild album, and this is one of their most iconic songs, and for the new version it features Phil Anselmo, Kirk Hammett, Mickey D and Billy Sheehan alongside Wolf Hoffman and Mark Tornillo. The album is out a little later in the year. It's called Teutonic Titans 76 to 2026, and it's out on the Napalm label in September. Till then, Fast as a Shark, it's Accept.

Yeah, I bet at the start of that you thought you'd tuned into the wrong radio station. That's Accept with their new version of Fast as a Shark from their upcoming album celebrating 50 years of producing terrific rock music. Now, rising band Ogma. They continue their ascent following their success in the Irish chart and touring with Jeff Tate in the US of A. So fresh from their successful run of dates alongside Queensryche vocalist, they have announced their video for their single Enslaved, which is out now. It marks the band's first official release, but it's a great video, it's very striking, and I think they're taking a significant step towards establishing themselves as one of the most exciting new names in modern rock. Yeah, Ogma and Enslaved plays next here on the Radioactive Rock Show. Then we're going to listen to Finnish prog metal band Oddland, and this is the new single Saw, which is taken from their album Unilluminate to Illuminate, which is out in August on the Frontiers label. Now, it's a song that tells a story of what happens when there is an absence of a father in your life, and more importantly, how that empty space in your life is filled with images that rise from stories that are told, from images within, and from the needs one experiences growing up. It's a song touching deeply on longing and wanting to hide from the world, but also about finding your strength and light within. The video follows the theme of the song, and it reflects the interplay of light and shadow. Saw from Oddland plays straight after Enslaved from Ogba. This is the Radioactive Rock Show. 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

Two great tracks there, Saw from Odland and Enslaved from Ogma. Now our penultimate track of the night is from Advocacy. It's their crushing new single. It's called Traitor. It's the third track taken from their album Second Genesis, which is not due out till next year. But this blends great aggressive riffing, dark atmospheres and melodic passages with elements of extreme metal. The track marks one of the heaviest and I suppose most one of the confrontational tracks on this highly anticipated record. It explores alienation, disillusionment and the collapse of trust, portraying an individual who, in rejecting the world around them, ultimately becomes part of the very destruction they seek to escape. Traitor, this is Advocacy.

There you go, traitor from advocacy. Now, your epic at the end tonight is from a Greek band called Laudano. And this is from their album Syntopia, which is the latest chapter in a career that's now stretched across more than 20 years and 5 albums. It is a great track from a great album. It's quite a long one as well, checking in at 8.5 minutes, which is why it's your epic at the end. And this album centres itself around the idea of inner strength and emotional survival. The band described the album as a meeting place where the boundaries between dreams and desires blur. I think it's great. It's called, the single is called El Vals Invisib. And it's from Laudano, and it's playing us out tonight. Thank you for your company. I hope you've enjoyed the show as much as we've enjoyed putting it together, and that you've enjoyed some of the music that we have played. We're going to do it all again in a week's time with another 2.5 hours of great new music. So do join us then. If you're listening on a Monday, we do repeat on Saturday from 11 till 01:30. Might be handy if you're overseas, that might check in with your time a bit better. The show is obviously also available on the play again or the listen again part of the Radio Leyland website, and also on the Radioactive Rock Show Facebook page. And if you want to bob on there and give us a like, please feel free to do so. So till next time, this is Laudano and their track El Vals Invisib from their album Syntopia. So till next time, do take care, do look after yourselves, but more importantly, do look after one another. Good night.

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